perfect country and western song. I wrote him back a letter and I told him it was not the perfect country and western song because he hadn't said anything at all about mama or trains or trucks or prison or getting drunk. Well, he sat down and wrote another verse to the song and he

I don't want to talk. If it makes you feel sad, and I understand, come to shake my hand. I apologize.